0: 230.
1: Advising LA Priority 2, 585, 232.
0: 10-4, thank you.
1: Thank you.

0: Yeah,
1: Mr. 40. Sitting over 2, priority 2 audibles, 1 and 342, 1 and 344.
0: Okay, so which number 1 and 342 be?
1: 10-4.

0: Bravo
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0: I'm sorry. 10-9. On your last?
2: 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Would you be able to recode our 670 to 901 Henry? And ME went left the scene about 5 ago.
0: 10-4, thank you.
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0: And can you show me 10-7? Of course. 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
2: 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Health is clear at 1717.
3: 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Lincoln 346.
0: Lincoln 345.
4: And 340.
0: Lincoln 344, 45, 46, and Adam 340. It's going to be 16162 West Heritage Drive. She just found her neighbor assaulted. She's bleeding, is requesting fire, and said it just happened. Unknown who hit her. And we do have fire started.

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0: Is the 101 with the at the neighbor's house, or where are they at?

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0: Out of 340.
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0: Hello. If she wants to be a victim.
2: Edward 283, you can send me the 961.
0: Confirming the one on Perryville.
2: Edward 283.
0: Just confirming the one on Perryville.
2: Yes, ma'am.
0: It's Perryville on I-10, on the southbound lanes under the I-10.

0: Military suspect dangerous.
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2: I'm leaving 344, I'm showing you right now. Three 44. Male suspect, 42 years of age, about 5'7", 160 pounds, wearing black over black, white male. Victim says you need to go what's inside the residence that she knows of.
1: Yeah, suspect of that.
2: Male also suffers from bipolar.
1: Black over black, also the color.
3: All right, hold on, we got contact, I'm back.

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0: Reported you on front of the back now, you're in the front. You know what number is the front?
1: Yeah. Alley just to the east, southeast of the suspect residence.
0: Then what?

0: Lincoln 343.
1: Could you send me that audible on the 44B, please?

0: 12718 West Shadow Hills. Stool residence, front door.
1: Lincoln 225.
0: Lincoln 225.
1: Good morning. Can you send me the 47 Ida, please?
0: Jim Park, good morning. 6728 North 129th Lane.

0: Lincoln 346.
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0: I'm Lee 17 at T-Bird.
1: 346, you'll be 17 to which location?
0: Thunderbird, Governor Thunderbird.
1: I copy.

Ryan calling for a K-9 to assist District 1. District 1.

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1: Can I show you advised on this priority 3507 and 225?
0: Take a look at it, thank you.
1: Thank you.
2: Lincoln 351.
1: Lincoln 351.
2: 10-8, Mather 961, Robert.
1: It's 9940, West Union Hills, Sun City Health and Rehab. Three 351, she also said that A21 is okay for their report. 1022, I saw you type that in.
2: 351, thank you.

0: 347, that is Peoria PDs. We'll get them started.
1: 10-4, thank you. Can you copy to Arizona 28?
0: Just confirming it is east of, correct?
1: Sorry, 10-9?
0: Is the fire station east of on the north side?
1: 10-4 on the north side.
0: Reverse 28.
1: 10-4. First open plan is going to be Sam, Edward, X-ray, Young, 1, right, X-ray.
0: 10-4.
1: Arizona, David, Tom, Adams, 9-6, George.

0: 347-61. Is a 2022 Chevy Colorado out of Peoria, 28 valid, and the second is a 2016 Ford Escape out of Peoria, also valid, 29 negative.
1: 400.

0: Lincoln 345.
1: Can you send it out to IGR 142 on board a couple miles?
0: 10-4, go ahead.
1: 56073.
0: That was 56073. 10-4. 10-4, DC 27.

0: 221.
1: Good evening, ma'am. Can you send me the 670 and the 23B, please?
0: Good evening. That is 16512 West Pioneer Street.

0: 327, also Peoria does have a call in for that. It is their jurisdiction.
1: 10-4, we're going to stand by until you get here.
0: Copy, thank you.

0: Traffic is for Westside District 2-222B for 901 David, Avondale and Rozier. Rozier and Avondale Boulevard, units responding at Kilowidge on West Miller Square, 1839.
1: Lincoln 220, I'll be responding from the district.
2: Two twenty-five, it's Avondale and Rozier. There was a 101 on the phone, said she was driving southbound on Avondale, witnessed a 101 being thrown from a moving vehicle and is non-responsive. Just past Broadway, right before Rozier. Mary, 223, I copy. 221 and 222, was that Lincoln?
3: Mary, 222.
2: Copy.
0: Mary, 221.
2: 10-4, thank you.
4: Lincoln, 230, you can have me let out of traffic. Do we have a vehicle description?
2: I'll check. Last unit.
5: I'm pulling back on 902 on Dusty Trail.
2: Four.
5: Yes, level 344.

911 David. It looks like our caller might be a 70-year-old 101, and the one down is in her 20s. The suspect vehicle is going towards the raceway. It's a gray SUV. We did a fire en route. The caller also said she is alive, but not very responsive.

0: Lincoln 230, copy the vehicle description, even though it's kind of vague. Can we go ahead and kick that out to Avondale and have them see if they can spot the vehicle?
1: Fine.

0: Are you still at Perryville in the I-10?
1: Airport Smith on the crash.
0: 230, copy.
2: 230-10-4. If I have a unit out west that can assist with Sinai 1 David, head toward Rainbow Valley, just in case that SUV starts heading that direction.
1: Stand by, Cooper, that's we'll hop on it.
0: 10-4, thank you. We're working on a 901 David. A female pushed out of a vehicle. Car was last seen going towards the raceway. It's a gray SUV. That's all we have so far.
1: 10-4, thank you.
0: 10-4, also Avondale does have an ATL.

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0: Good. You send me that Chief Van Victor in 460, please.
1: 10-4-3-2-229 North 224th Drive. Okay, it looks like the caller's at the neighbor's house, 32211 North 224th.

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0: 10-4. And the caller will be at the neighbor's house waiting out front, which is 32211 North 224th Drive.
1: 225, I'll be 23 as well.
0: 10-4.

0: traffic is for Eastside District 1121B for silent panic alarm, 16943 East Stacy Road, 16943 East Stacy Road, units responding to Alton East, holders clear 1851.
1: Lincoln 371.
2: In the 586 and the 43, please.
3: Mary 223, copy 28.
1: 371, I copy. Mary 223, go ahead.
3: Yeah, Arizona 1 Bravo, Adam 27 Robert.

0: Lincoln 225, 101 just advised that the mail could be coming back out further in the green hatchback here.
1: She advised the mail should be going south towards southern.
0: Negative. He's going to be driving down southern here in a minute.
1: I copy. He's driving down southern here in a minute.

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1: Edward 283, MC 85 in baseline.
0: T20, myself and T30 and T25, to make our way to second certificate. Look at the view.
1: 220, I copied you. 230, 225 are going towards southern. What was the rest?
0: See if we can locate this green Kia hatchback and the male driver.
1: I copy.
2: Are you 221? We'll be doing the same thing. We're 23.
1: 10-4.
0: 3231, same traffic.
1: 10-4.
0: Dude, you want

We got a green Kia hatchback southbound, and we flipped the unit. It instantly pulled over for us. We're up with a male, black tank top, long hair. So far, he's being cooperative.

0: That last name's going to be D. Is this what that route was?
1: 225, that's going to be our guy.
0: Thank you.

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1: Lincoln 2:30.
2: Can the units that are out there with our with fire, can they advise if one of the 401s is missing their cell phone?
1: A unit that's out with fire, I can advise if one of the 101s is missing a cell phone.
0: 222, we'll check.
1: Thank you. Hold on. 231?
3: 221, can you have one of the units of the 101 call me, whoever's available?
1: Is there a unit with a 101 that can give Mary 221 a phone call?

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1: Could you give 221 a 21, please?
0: Cancel.
1: 10-4-1905, also just for information, you're a little bit muffled.

0: 3231, I'll take that 506, please.
1: Mary 231, 2627 North 199th Avenue. By 21.

0: Lincoln 341.
1: Can we get 240 Victor on the 44 beat?
0: T41, it's 20010 North Trading Post Drive. Kelly that said his wife is having a mental health breakdown. She smacked him in the face. He is not injured. Wife is Christine, born in 1962. Our caller did lock himself in the bedroom. Wife is a white female, 5'3", medium build, brown hair, purple shirt, purple pants, no weapons, and she might be aggressive with law enforcement.

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1: Can you clear me a 4 off of this one and send me 341's traffic? That would be extended.
0: 7-4.
2: Edwards, right there.
0: Traffic is 4, Westside District 3, 343 Beat 4904-10637 West Salem Drive, 10637 West Salem, units responding to John West, hold is clear at 1912.
2: Lincoln 371.
3: 341 on break.
1: 346 on break.
0: Lincoln 341, 46 and 71, it's 10637 West Salem Drive. Fire is en route. Side of the garage is on fire. Complainant has an extinguisher, is trying to extinguish it. We can hear the caller coughing. 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
0: Can I show you a price of the call holding?
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0: 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Getting about priority 2670 and 225.
1: Copy that, ma'am. I'll take a look. Thank you.
0: Thank you.
2: Roger, Lincoln 292.
0: Lincoln 292.
2: Yes, ma'am. 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
3: 9221, show one undetained about 5 minutes ago.
0: Mary 221, I copy one undetained 5 ago. 1934.
2: 347, show one detained.
0: Lincoln 347, I copy one detained, 1934.

0: Mary 222.
1: 22.
0: Your warrant's confirmed.
1: The 1035 of the 51 for that has some medical issues and doubt they're going to be accepted by ITR. We're going to advise her to take care of her warrants for another day.
0: I copy.

0: Ten four, ma'am. Thank you.
1: Thank you.
2: Bring me a four and send me the 670.
1: 10-4. The 101 and McDowell underpass. Now that the underpass is a male who she sees all the time, he's a transient, laying under the underpass on the concrete, not moving, both of his legs are wrapped up with gauze. Shorts, no shirt, beard, curled up and laying on one side. She doesn't think he's breathing. He has a big beard as well. And we've got fire en route. And to be more specific, the male's in the median for the northbound turn lane to get on the 101.
3: Lincoln 230, I'm close to that. You know that made that traffic.
1: 10-4.

0: Lincoln 346.
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0: All right, 231, I'll take that 930.
1: Lincoln 292, stand by just one, please. Mary 231, I'm sorry, which call was that?
0: I think that 930 Charles, please.
1: I copy. 2221, South 377th Avenue. Lincoln 292.
2: Arizona 28, could be Victor, Adam, 4, John, Sam.

0: 29 negative, 28,005 Toyota Corolla out of Buckeye, valid until November 30th, 26.
1: Down 4, thank you.

0: 292.
1: Spoke with the residents of address 12937 and spoke with a couple of the individuals that were outside. They advised that they did not hear any crash that happened. There is no indication that there was any vehicle collision that happened to the 1-4.
0: 10-4.

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1: I copy your code 4, suspect is no longer on scene. Before.
2: Lincoln 3-45.
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0: I'm sorry, did you want me to open one?
1: The 586 on the
0: 10-4. That's 183 and Cheryl.

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1: Could you 1050 for that, please?
2: 10-4.
1: How's that? You're 28 first if you want that.

0: Lincoln 225.
1: One-on-one's advising that this occurred on Glendale, east of El Mirage. I believe that's all going to be Glendale's jurisdiction, correct?

0: 225, just confirming I was on Glendale Ave east of El Mirage. My GIS is showing it's all Glendale.
1: Mine's not working. I just have to have someone near me check it. Stand by.

0: Emergency traffic is for West Side, District 3, 343 beat. 962 Northern and 101, that's 101 and Northern. All units responding, acknowledge on 300, all others clear, 2019.
1: Again, 344.
0: Lincoln 343 and 344. It's Northern Ave in the loop 101. Complainants in a gray BMW was hit by somebody in a white passenger car.
1: Lincoln 344. Can we double check the doors jurisdiction, please?

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1: 225.
0: You were right, that is Glendale.
1: 7-4, thank you, ma'am.
2: Where are you at? Copy the opinion.
0: 7-4.

0: Megan 344, you can go ahead and for answer me.
1: 10-4. On scene at 10-9, please.
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1: 235.
0: This stop is going to be extended for insurance verification. Do you mind clearing me a 7 off of 910 North Mirror, please?
1: 10-4.

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0: Mary 223,
1: you can show us the code. Probably closing out the call shortly here. You can go ahead and 4X ray Mary 222.
0: Mary 222, copy.
2: 222, copy.
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0: Lincoln 346.
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0: 10-4.
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0: Quartz, El Mirage, and Bell.

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2: 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All of my.

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0: Lincoln 350, you were correct, but it's actually Phoenix.
1: 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Thank you.

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0: Yes, ma'am, I know you're busy, but when you get a second, can you reach out to EPS? I just had an interpreter pass me running code on westbound I-10 just before 3:30
1: 9. 10-4.

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1: Can I get the 242 in the 45 bit?
0: 10-4, 18167 West Mission Lane, east of

0: Lincoln 230. DPS is en route for debris in the road. It's a dresser blocking the left lane. They don't need any help. Also, can I show you advice on call folding?
1: He says yes.
2: 230, I copy.

0: 31.
1: I see subjects involved took off a few minutes ago, so we're going to be circulating the area.
0: I copy.
2: 231 back, complaining that good advice that if we make contact with those, especially with one of the subjects over in Cowboy, Jersey, he wants to press charges for trespass.
0: I copy.

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1: Lincoln 344.
0: 7902x21 in the 44, please. Correction, 42.
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1: can you please add me to the 670 at 12374 West Belmont?

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1: Mary 223.
0: 223, can you please also add 42 Charles?
1: 10-4.

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0: You can preempt myself in 351 and send us at 459.
1: X is 351 28402 North 221st Avenue. Looks like complainant got home and was waiting for her son, and about 10 ago, she noticed her sliding door open and somebody jumped out into the empty lot behind the house. 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
1: Yes, ma'am. 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And it looks like this other 670 is going to be the individual that we're looking for.
2: Copy.

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0: Can you just combine the 418 and the 670? We'll be 1, 2, and 3 with the 670 in about 2 minutes.
1: 10-4.

Oh, you have prepared a copy and attempt to locate Special Attention District 3344B. Details for the Loop 303 in Happy Valley. All info is from GPS, 2 minute time delay. There are 6 sport bikes speeding, all spread out, on all lanes racing on the 303. Exited Happy Valley, possibly headed eastbound. Nothing further, 2055.

0: Lincoln 346 and 351, complainant thinks the suspect might be friends of their ex that's in prison for 27 years. Forerunner.
1: Lincoln 351,
0: I'll be 23. I copy. 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

Victim 351, it was David Adam, David 9 Adam. 29 negative 2A, 2016, Toyota 4Runner out of Whitman to Linda Frayer, valid. And it is to that address.

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1: Lincoln 325.
0: Could you have me to the 690, please?
1: Two, three.
0: 10-4. I don't think I can. It is updating. Is there another one?

0: 225, could you turn on your last, please?
1: 225, my apologies. I don't think my CAT is updating. Is there anything else only in the 225 or 223?
0: I copy. Negative.
1: Thank you.
0: You're welcome.

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2: 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I know I'm not logged in. You can show me how to 292 and 253.
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0: 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And 343, correction, there's a cancel request. They said it was their screen door and they no longer need assistance.
1: And for, thank you, ma'am.

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1: Did you want me to go ahead and sign you back on?
0: 10-4-9 would be great.
1: Copy.
0: Yeah, with a complaint.
1: 10-4.
0: 231, can you show us how it's in, please?
1: 10-4.
0: Lincoln
1: 371.
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1: Was it 231?
2: 341. Can you voice the event number for the call that I'm on?
1: 10-4, it's MC 261-1-8262.

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1: Lincoln 230.
0: Yes, ma'am. I copy the call. Holding.
1: Thank you.

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0: You can send me that hard ball, no, 44, please.
1: And 3576 West Camino del Sol, 19 Adam. 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
2: Can you clear me the 478 and the 411, please?
1: Vice Heartland, Missouri. Heading northbound south of Missouri on the east side is a black Lexus partially blocking the roadway. Two flat tires.
3: Traffic is for east side, District 4, 431 beat for 904, New River and Zorillo Drive, north of. New River and Zorillo, north of. Units responding to knowledge on east, shoulders clear at 2142.

0: 机窗一听。
1: 22 on the 585, the stop sign is snapped straight off. Can we get a call for McDodden?
0: What was it that snapped straight off?
1: 222, the stop sign for the 585 one.
0: I copy, sir. You have someone. We can call McDodden.
1: 10452.
2: 9347.
0: 247.
2: Can you clear me a 4 from this call, please?
0: 10-4. Mary, 222.
1: 222.
0: Does the stop sign have a yellow sleeve on the bottom? Copy, thank you.

0: Was that Lincoln 371?
1: Mary 231. Can you send that 930 back, please?
0: 10-4.
2: Lincoln 332, same traffic. Can you show me 23?
0: And Mary 231, this was for the 930. I copy. 2221 South 377th Avenue.
3: Four eighty two twelve.
0: Can
3: you please clear me a 4 for my current traffic?
0: 10-4.

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1: Could you tell me that priority 2-647, please?
0: One 0412 West Sierra Dawn Drive. Complainant said they heard some noise coming from the hallway bathroom. She thought maybe it was an unscrewing noise. Maybe the window. She does live alone.
2: Lincoln 225.
0: Lincoln 225.
2: Can you actually break me and have me to the 585 at El Mirage and Camelback? I'll be 23.
0: 10-4.
3: Mary 223, can you please break me from the 585 and 223 and put me in the 225?
0: 10-4. And that's El Mirage and Camelback.
3: 10-4. And be advised, we did make contact by 21. States that she was able to get away from the mattress and she is departing the scene.
0: I copy, you made contact by 21. She was able to get away. What was the last part?
3: She was able to get her vehicle off the mattress, and she departed the scene.
0: I copy. Thank you.
2: 225, I copy. Looks like there's still a part of the mattress in the westbound lanes.
0: Just in the westbound lanes.

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1: Lincoln 292.
2: You got me at 411. And show me 23.
1: Dumpler.
0: Lincoln 347.
1: Lincoln 347.
0: Can you send me that 902 at my B, please?
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1: 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Could we double check with Lincoln 230 if we can number one up?
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0: Marion 221 and 223, it's 35203 West Indian School.
3: Brady 212, can you please add me to that traffic? I'm familiar with the caller.
2: 220 back, I'm asking if they got the one on 193rd and Campbell back, ma'am.
0: I just realized that, I'm so sorry. 221 and 223, copy.
2: I copy.
0: Thank you, and that was 482 Charles as well.
3: Ten four, you can 4X ray me.
0: 10-4.
4: 225, you have any load for 17 at 1.
0: 10-4.
3: My apologies, you can add me to the 240 Victor in the 23.
0: 10-4, thank you. 225, 221, 223, 482 Charles. It's 193rd in Camelback. Caller says he's SMI and that his dad abuses him. He said that this didn't happen at the location, but it did happen at an address, but he's refusing to give it.

0: you send that 2.5 acre to us as well, please?
1: Harry 231, I copy. You are the only unit for this one. 35203 West Indian School. 232.
2: 2.9 Victor, please.
1: 10-4, 35203 West Indian School Road. Harry 231, Lincoln 232. Complainant says his wife is arguing with him, making threats, and saying he'll regret this. They are separated, and the caller said that the wife just dragged the daughter out of the house. Wife is Vianney, Hispanic female, 5'5", medium build. Pants, no weapons. If we were to leave, it would be in a red GMC Yukon, unknown 28. She could be going to her parents' house on 387th Avenue.

321. Can we check previous calls for service using the phone number?

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1: 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Thank you.
0: Thank you.

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1: I'm ready.
0: 4853 North 191st Drive.
1: North 191st Drive.
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0: 222, is there an ETA for McDot?
1: Let me call him.
0: Mary 223, show me 23 in the area.
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0: I'll take the priority 2647 and 42.
1: Tower, thank you, 10412 West Sierra Dawn Drive. There's a noise coming from her hallway bathroom.

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1: We did 225, can you copy in Arizona 28?
0: Go ahead.
1: Control Sam, X-ray 6348.
0: 10-4. 29, negative for 28, Charles Sam, X-ray 6348 comes back to a 2012 Chevy Silverado out of Litchfield Park that expires 1-15-27. It comes back to a Tony Johnson.
1: 10-4, can you copy another one?
0: Go ahead.
1: 6, Robert Adam, 15 Mary.

29's negative for 28. 6 Robert Adam, 959. I'm not getting a return on that. 6 Robert Adam, 959.

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1: 10-4.

0: ETA is 1 to 1.5 hours. 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He said he's just hopping on the 24 now.
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0: 671 MIB, please.
1: 10-4, thank you. Aquifer Ranch Parkway and Cheryl. Is not blocking. It's a silver Nissan Altima versus a black Chevy Tahoe. I'll run the 28s and attach.

0: Traffic will be for the Westside District 3, beat 343 for a vehicle crash with injuries, 99th Avenue and Olive, Olive and 99th Avenue. All units responding remain on 300. All other units clear, 2229.
1: 343, break.
2: 347.
0: Vehicle crash with injuries, 99th Avenue and Olive, just south of 2 vehicle accident. It looks like it's a hit and run, not blocking. Airbags deployed. They are asking for medical. It's a white town and country. The run vehicle is a white pickup truck, unknown 28, last seen heading southbound towards Northern.
2: Great, 44, ambulance.
0: 10-4, thank you.

0: 220.
1: 220.
0: Yeah, Zero SC 223, call the code 4 on the 240 Victor out west. Did they make contact at the address that 42 Charles provided?
1: 223.
2: 225, 10-4. Seems to be more of a 918 issue.
1: 220, copy.
0: 10-4, ma'am, I copy, thank you.
1: 10-4.

0: 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I have a 693 and the 231B priority 2.
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0: You can send me the 693. Now I'm going to contact her by 21 and try and get more info.
1: Temporary. I only have it listed as a 101. I don't have a name, but a 21's in there.
0: Fair enough. Thank you, ma'am.
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1: 10-4, thank you. You'll be contacting Elsa via 21.

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0: 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Is that 647 in the 42, please?
1: 10-4.

0: Lincoln 371.
1: Lincoln 371.
0: 712 on the 43.
1: 7-4, thank you. 11101 West Grand Avenue is a chance of a bomb. It looks like there are two subjects possibly under the influence of 267 that are refusing to leave. Described as a Hispanic male, 25 to 35 years of age, and a white male, 25 to 35 years of age. Hispanic male is wearing a white tank top, and the white male is wearing a black shirt. They have a lot of items with them. Our caller states that they seem out of it and possibly have drug paraphernalia.
2: Could you guys wait, please?
1: 10-4.

0: 347. Could you get me to the 712, please?
1: 714.
2: 32. You want to hear from me?
1: Go ahead.
2: We have Arizona, King, 7, Adam, 8, John, 3.
1: 10, 4. I'm saying it for 28, King, 7, Adam, 8, John, 3, Constructor, 2011, GMC, Sierra, 1500. Out of Buckeye to an Alejandro Cuevas Enriquez, and that expires 9/30/26.
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0: I have a 415 David in the 233 beat priority 2.
1: 10-4, thank you, ma'am.
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0: I'm Mary 231 at 415 David 105 North 339th Avenue. It's cabin 367 at the RV resort. They left the gate open. I guess there's 2 to 3 54 Adam subjects that are harassing other people. The property manager is going over to get more information. They are willing to aid in a 712.
1: Thirty-one, 10-4.

0: 22, Nick Dot is 23.
1: Stand by, thank you. I have Tammy calling in again.
2: Any new allegations or same MO?
1: It's the same. The terrorist group is forcing chemicals on her.
2: Copy that, ma'am. Number one.

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1: Go ahead.
0: We out of Alabama, 2-0, Charles 0-5-2, Mary. Okay.

0: Thank you for 2820 Charles 052 Mary out of Alabama comes back to a 2022 Nissan Versa. That expires 7/31/26. It comes back to a Christine Latham.
1: 10-4, thank you.
0: 10-4.

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1: Lincoln 341, top traffic.
0: 341.
1: I'll be on Emerald Road just north of Olive Avenue with out of Arizona 97 Adam. 8 Tim Henry. Illegal left turn.
0: At 28, I have 97 Adam, 8 Sam Henry.
1: 341, 10-4.
0: Sure. 341, 29, negative for 28, 97 Adam, 8 Sam Henry, comes back to 2022 GMC Terrain out of El Mirage. Expires 4/30/27.

27th Avenue and Buckeye, just north of a Spanish speaker called in stating that the arms were broken. I don't know if they're broken on the ground or just not working. I'm on the phone with Union Pacific now.

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0: 10-4, thank you. Lincoln 351.
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0: Lincoln 292.
1: Four four nine Adam, 31 B, please.
0: 10-4, thank you. 2600 South 183rd Avenue at Liberty Schools. The activation is building. A is in Adam. Art indoor motion.

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1: Mary 231.
0: If you clear us a 4 on this and send the 712, please.
1: Thank you. 16402 South Tat Hill Road at Solterra Material. The live monitoring company says there's a white four-door truck, possibly an older Dodge Ram, at the location. A subject exited the vehicle described as a medium-build male, last name wearing a baseball cap, short sleeve shirt, and jeans. No one is supposed to be on scene. Our time delay is about 5 minutes.
2: Make it to 32.
1: Is that 232?
2: Yes, in traffic, please.

0: Mary 221.
1: The lights on 107th and MC85 are working. The arm of the train tracks is broken. It seems to be due to the storm. It's the one on the northeast corner.
0: 10-4. For 21, do you have a crossing number?

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1: 10-4, thank you.
0: All right, 2-2-3, I'm crossing the boom, ready?
1: Ready.
0: It is 8-9-3-5.
1: 10-4, thank you.
2: Bearing 221, please note that the arm of the train track isn't impeding traffic in any way.
1: 10-4.
0: Bearing 223.
1: 223.
0: Be advised, the train track crossing arm looks like it's snapped off and resting on the intersection lights of MC85 and 107th Avenue.
1: But it is not impeding traffic, right? Just making sure.
0: Yeah, for not impeding traffic, just a hazard hanging over top of traffic.
1: 10-4, thank you.

0: 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Yes, 670.
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0: We can 347. We're gonna be on the hunt then from Wisconsin out with one male at the bus stop. 343, I'll be out with them.
1: 10-4.

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1: Temper, thank you. 30420 West McKinley Street. Speaking with the Fernando.
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0: 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Can you cross-reference the previous calls at this residence? We have a lot of history here.
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1: Perfect.

0: 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I could show you 10-8 with a 4 x-ray.
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1: 292, go ahead.
0: Excuse me, I-10 westbound. About a mile before it dies, so I'm going to get ESOP.
1: 10-4.

0: and 220. 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
0: 10-4, thank you. Lincoln 230. Code 20, please.
1: 2087, thank you.
0: 10-4, thank you. Lincoln 234. For code 20.
1: 2271.
0: 10-4, thank you.
2: Lincoln 34, sir.
0: 340.
2: Given the history for that audible, we can number one.
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1: Confirm, thank you, 13517 West Glendale Avenue. It's a 670 for a male subject that is yelling and screaming on the west side of the complex. Time delay is about 5 minutes. Described as a white male wearing all black, sitting on a bench near the middle of the property.

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0: Could you check with Buckeye PD if they need any assistance? 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
1: Okay. 10-4, thank you for checking.
0: 10-4.

0: 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She'll be back tomorrow morning.
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0: Last of Mary, Edward, David, Ida, Nora, Adam. First of Jose, common spelling. The date of birth should be 9-5 of 1988.
1: 10-4. Yes.
0: 10-4.
1: Jose Cruz Medina Jr., date of birth 9-5 at 1988, has a 51 out of MCSO. For a narcotic possession, described as 5'9", 200, brown over black, last for the social 7837. Is this your subject?
0: Yes,
2: 10-4. 10-4. Hey, 22, can you add me to that call? I'm starting that way.
1: 10-4.
3: Mary, 221, same traffic.
1: 10-4.
2: Mary, 223, same traffic.
1: 10-4.
4: 220, I don't need that many units coming to this. I'm 23. We're just going to have one set of two-man unit roll. The rest can stay 10-8.
1: 221, 222, or 223, which one wants to roll? Which ones want to go for X-ray?
5: 23, more roll.
0: 225 to 220 direct. I'm right behind you here on the west side.
1: And I'm sorry, 223, you're going to roll?
5: 10-4 will be 17.
1: 10-4, 221, 222, I'll show you 10-8 with a 4 X-ray.
3: 221, thank you.
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1: 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Two two five, you have Metro 17.

0: 220, you can advise whichever responding unit and fire. We're going to be west side of the complex, about four buildings in from Glendale on the west side.
1: 10-4.
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0: 340, can I show you advised of that 911 hang up? There is premise history that there's an ongoing issue with the landline.
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0: In reference to that 911 hang up, you know, numerous calls for service at their residence that were false alarms. Go ahead, number one, please.
1: Sounds like, thank you.
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1: 221.
2: We'll be blocking both northbound lanes on 107th Avenue and C85.
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0: 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Negative for 28. Adam Young Paul 2650 comes back not associated with a vehicle. Previous vehicles of 2002 Pontiac Grand Am with the last four of the VIN 3812.

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1: 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Registered to 28925 West Tema Street to a Sharon Moore. 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
1: 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You'll be speaking with a Guillermo. He is Spanish speaking only. And Mary 231-232. It looks like he is at his father's address at 3466 North 307th Drive.
2: Ten four. Thank you, 232. I speak Spanish.
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0: Mary 231, 29 executive for 28 Drew Paul Adam, 4 George 5, constructed 2014 Chevy Silverado. Registered to 3466 North 307th Drive to 1 Aguilar Ortiz, and that expires 3/31/27. 29 is negative for 28 Zebra Adam Adam 396, contracted 2001 Toyota Camry. Registered to 315 South 515th Avenue to Episcopal Camacho, and that expires 5/15/31.
1: Thank you. Thank you. Contact.
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0: Two-four backup, please, at the same address at 3466 North 307th Drive. Buckeye, we're out with the complainant.

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1: Go ahead.
0: Guillermo Aguilar Ortiz, date of birth 716-1999, is on federal probation or pretrial. You would need to contact his probation officer. I'll put it in the call.
1: 10-4, thank you.
0: 10-4.

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1: 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Unknown if it's verbal or physical. 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
0: I'll be on the I-10 and fairway with Arizona David Young Adam 1 Zebra 5 for suspended registration.
1: 10-4. Mary 221, 29, negative for 28, David Young Adam 1 Zebra 5, comes back to 2023 Acura Integra out of Phoenix. And it's 28 Sam due to no insurance.

0: 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Mary 221.
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0: Good morning, and code 20.
1: 1909, thank you, ma'am.
0: 10-4, thank you. Adam, 230.
1: I'm on the phone 230. He's Sam 2114.
0: Sam 4, thank you.

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1: Let's go to Arizona, last name Mary, Adam, Robert, Tom, Adam, Nora, Edward, Zebra, first name Adam, Nora, George, Edward, Lincoln, date of birth 04-16-1994. I'm 222, I have another one whenever you're ready. Angel Franco Martinez, 4-16-1994, has a Phoenix 52 for a violation of court order, $198 bond. And looks like that's it. I don't have a 27 just yet. Two 22, go ahead with yours. Last name is going to be Robert, first name David, Robert, India, George, Union, Edward Zubia. Middle initial is going to be Young. First name is going to be Mary, Adam, Robert, India, Adam, date of birth 6-10-1989.

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1: 10-4, thank you.
0: And 222, same thing with your social. Have to wait a minute. We're trying to figure it out.
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1: 10-4, give me just a second, I'm a little 10-6.

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0: 35733.
1: 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Adam 342.
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0: 223.
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1: Edward 383.
0: Good morning. 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
1: Are you there?
0: 37th Avenue in the northwest corner for a suitcase that's been there since Sunday afternoon. Has an odor. That is a carry-on.

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0: 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I just checked the suitcase itself. It's a deceased dog inside.
1: 340 copy.
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1: Send 4 to 0740 West Madre de Oro, contact Barbara.

0: Need medical?
1: Yeah, 10-4. 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
0: And for any physical ones that you can see?
1: The complainant says that she has a bloody nose and has stopped bleeding. She's still in the house. I haven't been able to talk to her yet.
0: 10-4.

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1: 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Been disconnected, attempted callbacks, and no answer. I'm looking up any previous right now.
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0: 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That's a 4 over here. Shop owner said that the employees didn't let him know until about 3 minutes ago the alarm was going off.
1: 10-4.

Copy the 240. It's going to be 21828 West Taft Avenue in the area of Center and Taft. Fire is en route, possibly will stage. Complainant said someone was starting knocking on her door. She opened the door and the subject punched and beat the complainant. Complainant's bleeding from the nose and head. The subject did leave on foot. Does not know who they were. Complainant disconnected when fire came on the line. Fire is trying to call her back, but no callbacks attempted or contact made at this time. Unknown direction of travel.

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0: Round 235, copy traffic. It's going to be Barnes and Main. It's going to be a gray Honda Civic, temporary plate 936865 Charles, four failures to the south side. Barnes, use Barnes.
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1: 10-4-4-3-30 West Southern. -35936865 Charles 29 negative on a 2026 Honda Civic out of Gila Bend to left of Davis expiring at 6/8/26.
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0: Code 4, you can go ahead and roll fire. 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

0: 351. I'll be out with a 647 out and possibly related 211th and Grand. White male with black pants, no shirt.
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1: And myself in 223 to that 415 pole, please.
0: In West Glendale. Gonna be at the main office. We've got a male, Hispanic male in his 20s, tall with a beard, wearing black shirt and jeans, by the name of Anthony, that is yelling at the staff, rented the clubhouse for the weekend, said it was dirty and wants a refund. 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
1: 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Adam 340, turn eyes on traffic.
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1: 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Adam in the 346.
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1: 10-4, ma'am. Is there any drivable keys over there? What do you think inside?
0: I copy. Keys, drivable, and 28 on the vehicle.
1: 10-4, ma'am. The owner has it.
0: 10-4, I'll get the paperwork started. Confirm.
1: 10-4, thank you.
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0: 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Thank you.
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1: Take the Oliver. 10-4, 302, 34, North 231st Avenue. And before the Silbrae residence, interior motion activation.

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29 negative on a 2017 Nissan Murano. To that address, the lot 129 for a Bernardo Madarin and a Rita De La Cruz Cruz, expiring 3 of 27.

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0: 10-4, thank you. 1801 North 193rd Avenue, 70/21. There's an alternate 21 in the call as well in case the first one doesn't work. Looks like their original 471 was never done due to not being able to get hold of them.

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0: Really nice for 670 with Sun City West 91. We're in the area.
2: Edward 281.
1: Edward 281.
2: Yes, can you put myself and Edward 283 on the 670?
1: Sent for Indian School on 107th Avenue. Complainant was driving by, saw a male subject sprawled out on the sidewalk on the north side of Indian School Road, about 40 years old, no other descriptions, unknown if he needs help.

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0: 10-4, thank you.
2: Adam 221. Yeah, so we talked to the complainant. They said that they don't need a report and that they're going to keep it between them and exchange information.
0: 10-4.

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0: Charles Mary Adam, 6 David, Victor Adam.
1: 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I copy Charles Mary Adam, 6 David, Victor Adam.
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0: Adam 221.
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0: 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I'm gonna do it by 21.
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0: 3-3.
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0: 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Looks like they don't want contact. Can we ask 230 if we can number one it?
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0: 10-4, good morning, 24004 North 107th Avenue. There is a possible gate code in the call as well.
1: Ten-four, I
0: do have a code. 10-4. 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
2: What are you trying to clear me on?
0: 10-4, Adam, 231 was asking if we can number one the 647 Charles. It's the same RV that they dealt with earlier, and the complainant wants no contract.
2: 10-4, that's fine, thank you. Two 231, I copy. Thank you, ma'am.

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0: Could you prepare me for the call now? Thank you.
1: Are you want preempted or you want to clear to one?
0: On number one, please. Per 230.
1: 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Code 20.

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